got problems. She got a little Cho-Cho. 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And Mr. Taylor Wolf. Take it away, Cho-Cho.

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1: How come you're getting so much taller than me?
0: It's the other way around, mate. You're shrinking. I got a letter from this man saying, I only live around the corner, do you mind if I come and jam with you? And I said, it was an absolute pleasure to have back on stage the founder member, the Green Legend, the immortal, Richie Blackmore. Thanks, Richie. I have to say, it was a great pleasure. I'll see you in the bar.
2: Een reunie die velen voor absoluut onmogelijk hielden. 12 augustus kwam het er toch van. Deep Purple en Richie Blackmore at the Jones Beach Theater in New York. Een live uitvoering van Smoke on the Water.
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Now why you wanna go and do that and do that, huh? Now why you wanna go and do that, huh? Now why you wanna go and do that and do that and do that?

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1: 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Roulette FM Earcatcher. 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